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91.3 WYEP, son of a preacher man from Aretha Franklin, and also heard from the artist who wrapped up WYEP's neighborhood concert series on Saturday night. Wonderful night of music in Carnegie with Blessing Jolie, Clinton Clegg of the Common Heart bringing a band out, opening up for her, and Growing Pains from her latest release, 20-0. We heard two songs to wrap up the countdown for tonight, Mountjoy's Lucy and Norman Greenbaum at number 997 with Spirit in the Sky. Tomorrow morning, 6 a.m., the countdown continues with Joey Spihar. 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

That's The Wait from Oh He Dead. That band coming through October 20th for a spirit show. That's on the new release Vertigo on WYEP. Stevie Ray Vaughan's Tightrope and Jake Bugg with Lightning Bolt. And we heard a new song from John Mook called Shake Shake, Dance For Me. 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

Charlie Crockett and the Hallelujah Trail. This is 91.3 WYEP. That comes from Charlie's latest album, Clovis. Stevie Nicks and also The Kills with 103. Thanks for being here tonight. It's Liz Felix on WYEP. 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

Joy Ladakun and Kind on 91.3 WYEP. She'll have a brand new record out on Friday called Hope is a Heavy Thing. Thanks so much for being here tonight. I'm Liz Felix, here till 10 o'clock. Caitlin coming in to take you through the rest of this evening and into the overnight. 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

Hey, my name is John. I am from Charlotte, North Carolina, previously of Squirrel Hill. I love my kids. I love my wife. I love WYP. I know that I can always trust to turn on WYP, and it's going to change my mood. It's going to enhance my life. I get to maintain a connection to this city. We were only here for 2 years, but the city, it gets under your skin and you can't shake it. It's a part of us now. It made such an impression on us when we lived here. A large part of that is WYEP, and it again reconnects us when we're far away. I am very proud of being a monthly sustainer for WYEP. This is something that's making an impact on this community and for folks like me that live

Yes, You're Never Around on 91.3 WYEP from Lake Street Dive. And the band that we featured last week as part of our Essential Artists series. Hope you had a chance to enjoy that hour-long special with Kyle Smith. That's one of his longtime favorites and a lot of knowledge to share with us on REM last week. It's great hearing those songs on the air. Bang and Blame and Seasons Waiting on You from Future Islands in there as well. Taking the Mic, a new 7-part series about women in Pittsburgh's music industry, begins Monday nights at 9:15 on September 28th. 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This is new music from Brother Wallace. Here's You're the Man.

Hope that one made you chuckle a little bit. That's Candlebox from the Mountain Goats. Love that one. That's on the new record Days from the Mountain Goats. Cautious Clay, song he co-wrote with John Mayer called Swim Home. We also heard It's Too Late from Carole King and You're the Man. That's new music from Brother Wallace on WYEP. 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Tickets for Johnny Blue Skies and the Dark Clouds are available at johnnyblueskiestour.com. One of the most talked about records in a season of busy releases, Phoebe Bridgers' album Lost Weekend. Here's I Can't Wait.

Tickets are going fast for WYEP's Hellbender Ball, The Creature from the Mon. October 24th at the Thunderbird Cafe and Music Hall. 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And snap souvenir photos in the photo booth as we celebrate an evening of Pittsburgh music. 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All proceeds from the Hellbender Ball benefit the music you love on WYEP. Get your tickets while you still can at WYEP.org/Hellbender.

second one to know from Chris Stapleton. You're listening to 91.3 WYEP and a track from the upcoming Leon Bridges album. We've heard a bunch of songs off of that new one already. He's kind of released, I think, an unusual number of songs from the album, but they all sound so good. I'm looking forward to hearing the rest on Friday when Leon's album Happiness Anytime comes out. That's Light the Way, Nick Drake and Riverman, and I Can't Wait, new from Phoebe Bridgers' release, Lost Weekend. WYEP is a media partner of the Andrew Carnegie Free Library and Music Hall, presenting The Secret Garden, a benefit for the Carnegie, featuring Cello Fury and special guests on September 25th at the Carnegie Music Hall in Carnegie. 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I hope you can join us. 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I'm Liz Felix, turning it over to Caitlin at 10 o'clock. Have a great night. New music from the War on Drugs with Who's That?

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Death Cab for Cutie with Meet Me on the Equinox. That one came out back in 2009. It was on the soundtrack for the movie New Moon from the Twilight Saga. And before that, we had a new one from Panda Bear and Sonic Boom. That was A Question of When. That is from their latest album of the same name, which came out this summer. You're listening to Caitlin on 91.3 WYEP. So great to be here with you as always. Thank you so much for tuning in tonight. I hope you're doing great. Thanks to everyone who joined WYEP for a neighborhood concert series show this year. The series wrapped up on Saturday night in Carnegie with Blessing Jolly and Clint and Clegg of the Common Hearts. We look forward to bringing you more free live music in 2027. You can take a look back at this year's concerts at wyep.org/neighborhoods. Up next, I have a new song from Kings of Leon that came out the other week. It's going to be off their upcoming album, Oh My Beloved, which is coming out in November. Here's the new single, My Whole World.

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new music from Johnny Blue Skies and the Dark Clouds, Don't Let Go. That is taken from Mutiny After Midnight, came out earlier this year. Sheryl Crow before that with the song Peace Be Upon Us, as well as an older one from The Strokes called

0: Last Night. That was from their 2001 debut album. And we started off here with a new single from Kings of Leon that came out the other week. That was My Whole World. That is going to be on their new album that is due out in November, titled Oh My Beloved. Looking forward to that one. I hope you're doing great tonight. Happy fall. Sure feels like it out there. You're listening to Caitlin on 91.3 WYEP, Pittsburgh's independent music source. Up next, I have more new music for you. Here's a new one from Iron and Wine, California Sober.
1: Poison's in the dose. Kisses that you hear in finger quotes. Among the mediocre, California sober, dreaming all the water they can drop.

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singer-songwriter Sierra Ferrell with the new song Pair of Dice. That one just came out a few weeks back. Bruce Springsteen before that with Streets of Philadelphia. And we started off here with a new one from Iron and Wine. That was California Sober. That one is off the deluxe version of the new album Hen's Teeth, which came out today, actually. I hope you're doing great. Happy fall. You're listening to 91.3 WYEP with Caitlin. Hope you're enjoying the music also. Up next, I have a new one from the band known as Mega Sound. Here's their song, Supersize.

0: Hi, I'm Stuart Fisk, and I'm from North Point Breeze. I'm kind of a news junkie, and sometimes I just have to turn it off and go back to YEP. And I do that several times a day because it's just such a nice break. I know I'm going to hear music that is relevant. It's music that I like. I love the fact that I know that when I listen to WYEP, I'm going to feel better. I've been a donor to WYEP because I value the service that they provide. I value the joy that they bring into my life. Just that I know that I'm supporting something that's good and joyful in the world.
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1: I Feel Hope Coming. That is taken from their latest album, just came out at the end of August, called I Must Be Dreaming. We had one from Kurt Vile before that that came out about 4 years ago now. That was Like Exploding Stones. And we started off here with a new one from the band known as Megasound. That was their song Supersize. That is from their latest self-titled album, which came out in August as well. You're listening to Caitlin here on 91.3 WYEP, Pittsburgh's independent music source. Always great to be here with you. Hope you're doing wonderful. Thank you so much for tuning in tonight. Up next, I have a newer one from Margaret Glassby. This is from the latest album, I Am Both, which came out last month. Here's the new song, Michigan.

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new music from Kacey Musgraves. That was Mexico Honey. That is from her latest album, Middle of Nowhere. Came out back in May this year. And before that, we had the band INXS with Listen Like Thieves. That one was out back in 1985. I hope you're doing great tonight. Thank you, as always, for tuning in to 91.3 WYEP. I'm Caitlin. So great to be here with you. Thanks to everyone who joined WYEP for a neighborhood concert series show this year. The series wrapped up on Saturday night in Carnegie with Blessing Jolly and Clinton Clegg of the Common Hearts. We look forward to bringing you more free live music in 2027. You can take a look back at this year's concerts at wyep.org/neighborhoods. Up next, I have a newer one from the Connecticut band Goose. This one came out earlier this year. Here's their song, Good to Be,

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That is the English band Jungle with their new song, The Wave. That is from their latest album, came out last month, called Sunshine. Peter Gabriel before that with Panopticon. That one came out a little over 3 years ago now. And we started off here with the band Goose with their song, Good to Be. That is taken from their album, Big Modern, which came out this year. You're listening to Caitlin. This is 91.3 WYEP, Pittsburgh's independent music source. Thank you, as always, for tuning in. I hope you're doing great tonight. Happy fall. Coming up here shortly, I have new music from Monrovia and Future Birds. But first, I want to get to one from Counting Crows that came out back in 2012. Here's their song, Untitled Love Song.

Tickets are going fast for WYEP's Hellbender Ball, The Creature from the Mon. October 24th at the Thunderbird Cafe and Music Hall. Enter your Halloween look into the costume contest, sponsored by Goodwill of Southwestern Pennsylvania. And snap souvenir photos in the photo booth as we celebrate an evening of Pittsburgh music. Cajon Concept headlines this year's Hellbender, performing as Coldplay, along with Live from the City as Will Smith, and Eliza as Fiona Apple, poster child as Jeff Buckley, and Sky Burkett as Joni Mitchell. All proceeds from the Hellbender Ball benefit the music you love on WYEP. Get your tickets while you still can at WYEP.org/Hellbender.

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1: New music from the band Future Birds, Fly On. That is from their latest album, Far Out Country, which came out back in June this summer. That one was a double album. Dr. John before that, as well as a newer one from Monrovia called Field Song. That is taken from his debut album, Bloodline, which came out back in January. And we started off here with one from Counting Crows that was out back in 2012. That was Untitled Love Song. I hope you're doing great tonight. Happy first day of fall. You're listening to Caitlin on 91.3 WYEP. Always great to be here with you. Hope you're enjoying the music also. Up next, I have a newer one from the band Fruition. Here's I'm Not Afraid.

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Marianne from the Irish band Fontaines D.C. That's a new one from them. It's taken from their latest album, Dopamine Chamber, just came out last month. Bob Marley before that with the song Stir It Up. And we started off here with a new one from the band Fruition. That was I'm Not Afraid. That's also from their new album that came out in August called Something More. You're listening to 91.3 WYEP with Caitlin. Hope you're doing wonderful tonight. Thank you, as always, for tuning in and joining me. Up next, I have a new one from Stephen Wilson Jr. that came out this summer and features Miranda Lambert in it. Here's their new song, Hardwired.

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That's a new one from our September local 913 artist, Pat Coyle. That was the song Drove in Circles. And before that, we had Queen and David Bowie with Under Pressure. I hope you're doing great tonight. You're listening to Caitlin here on 91.3 WYEP, Pittsburgh's independent music source. So great to be here with you. WYEP's Pittsburgh Music Costume Party is back. 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The Hellbender Ball features Pittsburgh artists performing as some of their favorites, including Cajon Concept as Coldplay, who's our headliner, and Poster Child as Jeff Buckley. More details at WYEP.org/Hellbender. Up next, I have a new one from Rhode Island artist Tyler Ballgame. This is taken from his album out at the beginning of the year. Here's the song, I Believe in Love.

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New music from Rhiannon Giddens, Carolina Rain. That is from her latest album, just out last week, called Hope is the Thing with Feathers. We had one from the Black Crowes before that that came out a couple years ago now, called Wanting and Waiting. And we started off here with a new one from Rhode Island artist Tyler Ballgame. That was I Believe in Love. That is taken from his album that came out back in January this year. That was called For the First Time Again. You're listening to Caitlin on 91.3 WYEP. Hope you're doing great tonight. Thank you, as always, for tuning in. Coming up here shortly, I have a new one from Weezer. But first, I want to get to one from Steve Earle. Here's The Revolution Starts Now.

Tickets are going fast for WYEP's Hellbender Ball, The Creature from the Mon. October 24th at the Thunderbird Cafe and Music Hall. Enter your Halloween look into the costume contest, sponsored by Goodwill of Southwestern Pennsylvania. And snap souvenir photos in the photo booth as we celebrate an evening of Pittsburgh music. Cajon Concept headlines this year's Hellbender, performing as Coldplay, along with Live from the City as Will Smith, and Eliza as Fiona Apple, poster child as Jeff Buckley, and Sky Burkett as Joni Mitchell. All proceeds from the Hellbender Ball benefit the music you love on WYEP. Get your tickets while you still can at WYEP.org/Hellbender.

Jess Williamson with Goodbye to All That. That is a new one from her. It's going to be on the new album, A Mile South of Heaven, which is coming out in a couple weeks on October 9th. Looking forward to it. 10,000 Maniacs before that, as well as a newer one from the band Weezer that was called We Might As Well Be Strangers. That featured the band Wednesday in it. It's taken from their latest album, The Gold Album, which came out last month. And we started off here with one from Steve Earle that was out back in 2004. That was The Revolution Starts Now. You're listening to 91.3 WYEP, Pittsburgh's independent music source. I'm Caitlin. So great to be here with you. Thank you so much for tuning in tonight. I hope you're doing wonderful. Coming up next, I have new music from Georgia artist Eddie 9 Volt, who has a new album coming out in November. Here's his new song, Blowin' Up.

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That's a new single from Lamontlanders that came out this summer called Lonely Girl. Simon and Garfunkel before that with their 1966 song The Sound of Silence. And we started off here with new music from Georgia artist Eddie Nine Volt. That was Blowin' Up. That is going to be on his new album Down Here, which is coming out in early November. Looking forward to that one. I hope you're doing great tonight. You're listening to Caitlin here on 91.3 WYEP. Always great to be here with you. Thank you so much for tuning in. Up next, I have a new one from Julia Jacqueline, who has a new album coming out this Friday. Here's the song, Get Away From Me, I Think I'll Love You Soon.

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That is one from the Revivalists that came out back in 2018. That was All My Friends. And before that, we had a new single from Cage the Elephant that came out this year called Beaches in Tennessee. That is their first new song in about 2 years now. So excited to have them back working on some new music this year. I hope you're doing great tonight. You're listening to 91.3 WYEP. This is Caitlin. Hope you're enjoying the music also. Coming up next, I have a new song from the project known as Medium Build, who will be here in Pittsburgh on October 5th at Mr. Small's Theater. Here's his new song, Home Depot.

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New music from Beba Doobie, Sun Has Set. That is from her latest album, Pylon, which came out last week. The English band Traffic before that with the song John Barleycorn, as well as Vampire Weekend with Cousins. That one came out as a single back in 2009. And we started off here with new music from the project known as Medium Build. That was the new song Home Depot. And if you like that one, you can check out Medium Build in a few weeks, be it Mr. Small's Theater on October 5th. You're listening to Caitlin on 91.3 WYEP. So great to be here with you. I hope you're doing wonderful. Thank you so much for tuning in tonight. Up next, I have a new one from Devin Gilfillian, who performed at our Neighborhood Concert Series show back at the end of August at the Tall Trees Amphitheater. Here's his new song, Black Dog Rabbit Hole. Hello.

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New music from Leon Bridges, Talk It Over. That is off the latest album, Happiness Anytime, which is fully coming out this Friday. Tank and the Bangas before that with No ID. That one came out about 4 years

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0: Stone Over Water by Death Cab for Cutie, and before that we heard Making Plans for Nigel. Good morning, I'm Leah Revo on WYEP. Thank you for being here with me early this Wednesday morning. And we love all of our supporters here at WYEP, and not only do we say thank you, we have a brand new gift for you. Yeah, brand new shirt. And it might be the best Pittsburgh WYEP shirt yet. 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It's bright, vibrant, funky. I mean, it's a whole lot of fun. I haven't seen it yet, but I've heard it's a really cool shirt. 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

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And before that, we heard Becoming All Alone by Regina Spektor. 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

Human Again by Genesis Owusu. And before that, we heard the song About the Midway by Bonnie Raitt. And before that, we heard White Flag by Vince Staples. Vince Staples will be playing at the Roxy Anne on November 6th. And the next song we have, Tractor Beam by Snail Mail, they will also be playing at the Roxy Anne sooner, actually, on October 7th. They will be joined by Soccer Mommy. I said this before, but I'll say it again. There are lots of great shows coming to town this fall, and we got them all laid out for you on our concert calendar at wyep.org/concerts.

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Super Size by Mega Sound. And before that, we heard some Steve Miller back there. Up next, we have one from Brennan Waydahl, $2 Pistol. Brennan Waydahl will be coming to town, like how I mentioned earlier with Snail Mail and Soccer Mommy playing at the Roxy Inn. Well, Brennan Waydahl is actually opening for them. Yeah, Brennan Waydahl, Soccer Mommy, and Snail Mail will all be playing at the Roxy Inn on October 7th. Never miss a beat here at WYEP. We got your back on all the greatest shows coming to town this fall.

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My Babe by Spoon. And before that, we heard August by the Laurel Lowlifes. Up next, we have one from Jack White, Neighbors Blues. Jack White will be playing at the New Citizens Live at the Wiley on November 12th. I actually had the chance to tour the Wiley a couple weeks back. It was still under construction, but it seemed really cool. This nice, small, intimate venue. The thing I'm worried about, though, is ticket prices for shows there. Yeah, they have a lot of shows already booked up, but I was just looking at tickets for Jack White, and the cheapest I seen was a little over $200, and I don't know. Personally, I think that's a little too much. I don't think shows should be more than $100 at most for tickets, so we'll have to see how that goes.

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Order. And before that, we heard Protection by Massive Attack. So WYEP's Music Costume Party is back. Tickets are now available for the Hellbender Ball, The Creature from the Mon. That's going to be on Saturday, October 24th at the Thunderbird Cafe and Music Hall. The Hellbender Ball features Pittsburgh artists performing as some of their favorites, including Cajon Concept as Coldplay, Live from the City as Will Smith, and Annalisa as Fiona Apple. 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

Tickets are going fast for WYEP's Hellbender Ball, The Creature from the Mon. October 24th at the Thunderbird Cafe and Music Hall. 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All proceeds from the Hellbender Ball benefit the music you love on WYEP. Get your tickets while you still can at WYEP.org/Hellbender.

I'm Not Afraid by Fruition, and before that we heard Under a Rock by Waxahachie. I know you guys are getting excited because only 2 more hours before we resume our countdown. Yup, it's WYEP's Greatest Songs of All Time countdown. 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
3: Good morning, deadheads. Let's wake the dead with a classic Grateful Dead jam right here on WYEP. Today, one of my favorite recordings of all the years of Grateful Dead music, and it's coming from September 21st, 1972 at the Spectrum in Philly. This is Birdsong.

Wasn't that nice? That was Birdsong, recorded live September 21st, 1972 at the Spectrum in Philadelphia. And we got a couple more from that classic show coming up tomorrow morning and Friday morning. So let's meet up around 5:15 and we'll wake the dead once more. I'm Joey Spehar. Have a grateful morning. Join me at 6 as the countdown of the greatest songs of all time continues.

Tickets are going fast for WYEP's Hellbender Ball, The Creature from the Mon. October 24th at the Thunderbird Cafe and Music Hall. Enter your Halloween look into the costume contest, sponsored by Goodwill of Southwestern Pennsylvania. And snap souvenir photos in the photo booth as we celebrate an evening of Pittsburgh music. Cajon Concept headlines this year's Hellbender, performing as Coldplay, along with Live from the City as Will Smith, and Eliza as Fiona Apple, poster child as Jeff Buckley, and Sky Burkett as Joni Mitchell. All proceeds from the Hellbender Ball benefit the music you love on WYEP. 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

Well, hello and good morning. It's 91.3 WYEP and WYEP HD Pittsburgh. I'm Joey Spehart. Thanks for joining me this morning as we continue WYEP's Greatest Songs of All Time Countdown. Kick things off under 1,000 this morning. Number 995 came from Funkadelic. That is One Nation, Under a Groove, and then The Normal with Warm Leatherette. 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RAD works here. Gonna hear from George Clinton again in a few, plus lots of alt country this morning, it seems. Right now, it's an artist who you can kind of see at this year's Hellbender Ball, Sky Burkett performing as Joni Mitchell. And you can find details on that concert at WYEP.org/Hellbender. Here's the real Joni from Ladies of the Canyon.

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It's Emmylou Harris on WIP's Greatest Songs of All Time Countdown, number 991. That is Boulder to Birmingham. Heard the Tedeschi Trucks Band with Anyhow, and one from Joni Mitchell at the top of that set, The Circle Game, number 993. 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Dr. Deborah Howry, former CDC chief and medical director, will present the keynote address. Registration at alleghenycounty.us/events. O'Neal Young has a new album out, though I don't think any of those songs are on this list. However, there's a bunch from through the years, and this one came out in 1978 on Comes a Time. It's number 990 on WIEP's Greatest Songs of All Time Countdown.

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Music from the band, that is The Shape I'm In. They did that one in 1970 on Stage Fright. It's number 987 on WYEP's Greatest Songs of All Time Countdown. Heard from Rush just before it with Subdivisions, and Lucinda Williams at number 989 with Can't Let Go. That is from the incredible album Car Wheels on a Gravel Road. Good morning. I'm Joey Spihar. 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Here's another one from Pearl Jam, number 986. It's Even Flow on WYEP.

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Ramones here on WIP's Greatest Songs of All Time Countdown. That is Pinhead, number 984. Heard George Clinton just before it with Atomic Dog and Even Flow. That's Pearl Jam from their big debut album. Good morning. Thanks for being here. I'm Joey Spehar. 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Well, this song has been recorded by a lot of people, but Otis Redding did it first. Number 983, this is Hard to Handle.

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It's Frightened Rabbit here on WIEP's Greatest Songs of All Time Countdown. Swim Until You Can't See Land. It's number 981. And, you know, I get that that's like going to be nowhere near the very best when you consider everybody's votes. But, you know, that one, pretty special, that band, to me. So I hope you enjoyed it too. Heard Midnight Oil with Beds Are Burning just before it. That's number 982. I'm Joey Spehar. Good morning. 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Part of PNC Pops. Tickets at PittsburghSymphony.org. Got some cool music coming up from, looks like a lot of classic rock artists in the next, you know, few minutes here, but that's not all. So stick around and hear what else is coming up. And if you want to see everything that was played so far, check out the playlist at WIEP.org. This one coming from the good old Grateful Dead. Off of Shakedown Street at number 980, it's Fire on the Mountain, WIEP.

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It's Billy Bragg with greetings to the new brunettes here on WYEP's countdown of the greatest songs of all time. He is a great songwriter. That one, number 978, just before Natalie Merchant with Wonder from her debut solo album, Tiger Lily, and good old Grateful Dead kicking off that set at number 980. We heard Fire on the Mountain. Good morning. It's 722, about 56 degrees here in Pittsburgh. See a high later of about 64. 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Well, we heard from Rush a little bit earlier this morning, and guess what? Time to listen to Rush again. At number 977 from Moving Pictures, this is Tom Sawyer.

Tickets are going fast for WYEP's Hellbender Ball, The Creature from the Mon. October 24th at the Thunderbird Cafe and Music Hall. Enter your Halloween look into the costume contest, sponsored by Goodwill of Southwestern Pennsylvania. And snap souvenir photos in the photo booth as we celebrate an evening of Pittsburgh music. Cajon Concept headlines this year's Hellbender, performing as Coldplay, along with Live from the City as Will Smith, and Eliza as Fiona Apple, poster child as Jeff Buckley, and Sky Burkett as Joni Mitchell. All proceeds from the Hellbender Ball benefit the music you love on WYEP. Get your tickets while you still can at WYEP.org/Hellbender.

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1: Y'all haters corny with that Illuminati mess. 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

0: station. You know you that bitch when you cause all this conversation. Always stay gracious, best revenge is your paper.
1: That is Beyonce from Lemonade. Here on WYP's Greatest Songs of All Time Countdown, Formation coming in at number 974. Thanks to Erica in Squirrel Hill for voting for that one. Now, that is the first appearance by Beyonce on the countdown. Is she going to have another song show up? I don't know. I guess you're just going to have to keep listening and find out. Now, I know there's going to be more Zeppelin on the list. We just heard Good Times, Bad Times coming in at number 975. They have a total of 14 on this countdown. And Bill Withers just before it with Use Me. Good morning. I'm Joey. Nice to be hanging with you today. 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Also coming to Mr. Small's is Medium Build on October 5th and Mo Lauda and the Humble on October 8th. 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Queen are on this list a couple of times. This one coming from the Jazz album from 1978 at number 973, Don't Stop Me Now. Tonight.

celebrate 91.3 WYEP and a local tradition with our brand new Pittsburgh Parking Chair t-shirt. 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

0: is Jimmy Cliff with an inspirational tune from that one coming from the Cool Running soundtrack. Remember that movie from 1993? It's number 971 on our countdown of the greatest songs of all time. Heard Santana just before it with Black Magic Woman and Gypsy Queen, and Queen just before that, Don't Stop Me Now, number 973. Good morning, I'm Joey. 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The evening of Broadway, ballet, and opera under the stars features the Pittsburgh Public Theater and CLO, Pittsburgh Ballet Theater, and Pittsburgh Opera. Details at pittsburghopera.org/landing. Really glad to have you along today as we continue the countdown. We still have a long way to go, but we've definitely made some progress. Kicked this thing off yesterday morning with more than 1,100 songs, and now it's number 970. This is the only appearance by Carl Perkins on the list, but this song, legendary, from 1955, it's Blue Suede Shoes.
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Well, that was an exciting time to be a music fan, wasn't it? 2004, when the Arcade Fire put out their debut album, Funeral. So many great songs on it individually, but even better when you listen to the whole thing straight through. At number 967, that was Neighborhood number one, Tunnels. And this Sex Pistols just before it, God Save the Queen, at number 968 on WIEP's Greatest Songs of All Time Countdown. Good morning, I'm Joey Spehar. 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So glad to have you along today. It's a nice day here in Pittsburgh, a little cloudy, a little sunny, high in the mid-60s, right now in the mid-50s, and we're getting deeper into this countdown. We kicked it off yesterday, so if you want to see everything we've played up to this point, you can at wyep.org. Got one for you now from the year 1990. That's when Sinead O'Connor put out I Do Not Want What I Haven't Got. And at number 966, this is The Emperor's New Clothes.

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Well, that was number one song. In fact, the only number one written by Bruce Springsteen, though, of course, that is not him performing it. That's Manfred Mann's Earth Band with their take on Blinded by the Light. It's number 953 on WYEP's Greatest Songs of All Time Countdown. That is the only appearance from Manfred Mann. So if you're a fan, I'm glad you caught it. Sarah McLachlan, just before it, with Possession at number 954. Good morning.

0: This is WYEP. I'm Joey Spihar, and support for WYEP comes from our members and from the Pittsburgh Symphony, presenting Broadway's Mandy Gonzalez with the PSO in Everything I Know, the music of Lin-Manuel Miranda, October 9th through the 11th, with songs from In the Heights, Hamilton, Encanto, and more, part of PNC Pops. Tickets at pittsburghsymphony.org. Have you heard any Johnny Cash on this countdown yet? No, you haven't, because this is the first of seven of his songs into the list. It's coming in at number 952 from the fabulous Johnny Cash, Don't Take Your Guns to Town.
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He laughed and kissed his mom and said, "You're Billy Joe's a man."

Tickets are going fast for WYEP's Hellbender Ball, The Creature from the Mon. 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And snap souvenir photos in the photo booth as we celebrate an evening of Pittsburgh music. 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All proceeds from the Hellbender Ball benefit the music you love on WYEP. 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

Well, of course, Chuck Berry got to pop up on this list. He is one of the greatest of all time, and this is WYAP's Greatest Songs of All Time Countdown, Maybelline, coming in at number 950. Big Head Todd and the Monsters just before it with Bittersweet, and we heard Johnny Cash, Don't Take Your Guns to Town, number 952. Good morning. 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Well, here's a song I must have listened to about a million times in the past 30 years, especially quite a few times this summer when I was on vacation in California. From All Eyes on Me, number 949, here's Tupac and California Love. California.

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And why here on WYAP, Crosby, Stills, Nash, and Young coming in at number 947 with Helpless from Deja Vu here on WYAP's Greatest Songs of All Time Countdown. We heard the Sugar Hill Gang just before it with Rapper's Delight. Thanks to Harper from Lawrenceville for suggesting that one. And thanks to Kelly from the Northside for suggesting Tupac. We heard California Love at the top of that set, number 949. Good morning, I'm Joey. I hope you've been enjoying this countdown so far. It has been super fun on this end, hearing some songs we don't get to hear too often and just seeing where your mind is at, because you picked everything, which is just incredible. So give yourself a round of applause as soon as you can. 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Another one this morning right now from Sinead O'Connor from The Lion and the Cobra. At number 946, this is Mandinka.

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Well, all these years later, still not a bad idea to give peace a chance. That's John Lennon, of course. A single he put out in 1969. It's number 944 on WIP's countdown of the greatest songs of all time. Another John just before it, Mellencamp with Rain on the Scarecrow, and we heard Sinead O'Connor with Mandinka. Good morning. I'm Joey. Nice to be here with you today. I'm sure you're enjoying this as much as I am. It's been so fun so far, and we still got a long way to go. So see everything we've played so far at WIP.org. 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So there are about six songs on the countdown featuring Eric Clapton as a band member. That includes his work with Blind Faith, Derek and the Dominoes, solo music, and these guys who go by Cream. And number 943, here's Badge.

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That's music from Nathaniel Rateliff and the Night Sweats on WYEP from a record that came out back in 2015 that really put them on the map as a band, a self-titled release. And that was after Nathaniel Rateliff had struggled quite a bit as just a solo singer-songwriter. He's playing a lot of small and tiny venues for years before the breakout, I Need Never Get Old, in at number 941. WYP's Greatest Songs of All Time Countdown. Arcade Fire with Rebellion Lies from the Funeral album, lauded by many as their best. That's number 942. That's a record, by the way, from 2004. 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Tickets at chathambaroque.org. 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It's number 940 in our countdown of the WYP's Greatest Songs of All Time. 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

So way back in 2002, we turned you on to Norah Jones, the title track to her debut album, Come Away With Me, here at WYEP. 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Norah Jones in at number 938, Greatest Songs of All Time Countdown here on WYEP. Listeners picked all of the songs. Alive from Pearl Jam's 10, that was number 939. And number 940, going back to Shutdown Volume 2, the Don't Worry Baby from the Beach Boys on WYEP, the second of six songs by the Beach Boys in the countdown, by the way. 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

0: Dexter ill? Is Dexter ill today?
1: Mr. Kirk, Dexter's in school.
2: I'm afraid he's not, Miss Fishmore. Dexter's truancy problem is way out of hand. The Baltimore County School Board have decided to expel Dexter from the entire public school system.
1: Oh, Mr. Kirk, I'm as upset as you today if Dexter's truancy. But surely expulsion is not the answer.
2: I'm afraid expulsion is the only answer. It's the opinion of the entire staff that Dexter is criminally insane.

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1: Did I ever tell you the story about
2: cowboys?

0: Can you think of anything that talks other than a person?
1: A bird?
2: Yeah.
0: Sometimes a parrot talks.

It's Roxy Music, Avalon, from the release of the same name, in its song number 934 in our WYEP Greatest Songs of All Time Countdown. And Frontier Psychiatrist, that's the Avalanches, and an interesting band that puts something out about every 5 or 6 years or so. That one came out back in the year 2000, in at number 935. Alphaville, before that, with Forever Young, it's from 1984. And Kenny Rogers, Dolly Parton teaming up for Islands in the Stream, that landed at number 937 in our countdown of the greatest songs of all time, as selected by the listeners of WYEP. Thank you so much for tuning in. You can, by the way, check out what songs have been played so far and follow along at WYEP.org/countdown. 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

Tickets are going fast for WYEP's Hellbender Ball, The Creature from the Mon. October 24th at the Thunderbird Cafe and Music Hall. 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And snap souvenir photos in the photo booth as we celebrate an evening of Pittsburgh music. 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All proceeds from the Hellbender Ball benefit the music you love on WYEP. 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

Boomtown Rats. Number 931, the classic I Don't Like Mondays here on WYEP, came out back in 1979, landed at number 931, WYEP's Greatest Songs of All Time Countdown. Chuck Mangione before that, Feels So Good, and Fleetwood Mac brought us Hypnotized here on WYEP. We will air The Grooves tonight at 10 o'clock here on WYEP. And join Brian Sawark as he does his all-vinyl radio show Wednesday nights from 10 to midnight. Digs through crates, spins you some great stuff, and I hope you check out the show tonight. 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

The second of 10 songs from Joni Mitchell that appear in the WYEP Greatest Songs of All Time Countdown. And Coyote is from 1976, lands at the number 928. Nothing But Flowers from the final studio album from Talking Heads called Naked. And that's number 929. Here on WYEP. Thanks for tuning in. Thanks for listening. And if you voted, we had hundreds of listeners who voted and picked their top 20 songs, and we're counting them down till we get to number one sometime next Tuesday afternoon here on WYEP. Countdown runs until 8 tonight and will resume tomorrow morning at 6. 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

First of a couple New Order songs that made the list here at WYEP. Love that one a lot. Blue Monday is one of the greatest selling singles on vinyl of all time. In fact, it may be a number one 12-inch. But Power, Corruption, and Lies was the album from 1983 from New Order. There is Blue Monday on WYEP, the second of six New Order songs that appear in our countdown of over 1,100 songs. And that was number 925. We've got a ways to go. Arcade Fire at number 926. The second one during the midday today from Arcade Fire. The Suburbs came out back in 2010. And Smashing Pumpkins will be playing Pittsburgh real soon. In fact, October the 6th. Tonight from their big double album, Melancholy and the Infinite Sadness. That landed at number 927. 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Tickets at pittsburghsymphony.org. Cat Stevens put out Tea for the Tillerman back in 1970. It lands at number 924. This is Wild World on WYEP.

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Stevie Ray Vaughan from Texas Flood came out back in 1983. Pride and Joy lands on our countdown to the greatest songs of all time here on WYP at number 921. Iggy Pop from that classic album, Lust for Life. There is The Passenger. That's song number 922. Number 923 from Bob Marley with No Woman, No Cry. And Wild World from Cat Stevens. Starting off the set of music on WYEP. We'll get to song number 920 in WYEP's Greatest Songs of All Time Countdown in just a moment here on WYEP. By the way, we've got a new thank you gift for WYEP supporters. It might be the best Pittsburgh WYEP shirt yet. 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

That's a classic from REM from the mid-1980s. Don't Go Back to Rockville is on Reckoning, landed at number 918, WYP's Greatest Songs of All Time Countdown. Another one from New Order, the second one of this hour, Regret, is from Republic. That's song number 919. Leonard Cohen's Bird on a Wire was song number 920. It's right here on WYEP. 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This is the band Bat for Lashes. It's actually the stage name for English singer-songwriter Natasha Khan. And this one came out back in 2006 in What's a Girl to Do from Bat for Lashes. Number 917 in our countdown.

said you'd take me away. That we'd work things out, and I didn't want to tell him. But it was then I had to say.

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Surrealistic Pillow on WYEP. That release came out back in 1967 from Jefferson Airplane. The song called Today landed at number 915 in our greatest songs of all time countdown here at WYEP. Tempted from Squeeze from East Side Story was number 916. And we heard from Bat for Lashes at the top of that set on WYEP. Thank you for tuning in. Have you voted? Did you hear any of your songs yet? Enjoying the countdown? You can follow along and see what's been played so far at WYEP.org/countdown. We go until about 8 o'clock tonight and resume tomorrow morning at 6 as we move our way towards number one. And the, more and more votes for the songs as we get closer to that time. 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A classic here from the Eagles' Desperado album that came out back in 1973 lands at number 914 on our countdown to the greatest songs of all time.

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Smokey Robinson and the Miracles here at 91.3 WYP. A second that emotion was a single from 1967 and landed at number 912 in our countdown of the greatest songs of all time, The Look of Love. That's the band ABC. Sounds like it's from the 80s, right? Yeah, 1982 is when it came out. And so

1967 and landed at number 912 in our countdown of the greatest songs of all time, The Look of Love. That's the band ABC. Sounds like it's from the 80s, right? Yeah, 1982 is when it came out. And some early Eagles, Desperado, the title track to that release from 1973, in at number 914. All the songs you're listening to, the long tail of them, began yesterday at 6 a.m. We'll continue and wrap up until we get to number one sometime next Tuesday afternoon. Hope you join us and listen as we count down. 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Well, we'll see if you can pick this one up. It's number 911. It's an epic from Arlo Guthrie in WYP's Greatest Songs of All Time Countdown.

Alice and the restaurant. But Alice's restaurant is not the name of the restaurant, that's just the name of the song. And that's why I call the song Alice's Restaurant.

Now it all started two Thanksgivings ago. It was on 2 years ago on Thanksgiving when my friend and I went up to visit Alice at the restaurant. But Alice doesn't live in the restaurant. She lives in the church nearby the restaurant in the bell tower with her husband Ray and Fatsha's a dog. And living in the bell tower like that, they got a lot of room downstairs where the pews used to be. And having all that room, seeing as how they took out all the pews, they decided that they didn't have to take out their garbage for a long time. We got up there, we found all the garbage in there, and we decided it'd be a friendly gesture for us to take the garbage down to the city dump. So we took the half a ton of garbage, put it in the back of a red VW microbus, took shovels and rakes and implements of destruction, and headed on toward the city dump. Well, we got there, and there's a big sign and a chain across the dump saying closed on Thanksgiving. And we had never heard of a dump closed on Thanksgiving before. And with tears in our eyes, we drove off into the sunset looking for another place to put the garbage. We didn't find one till we came to a side road, and off the side of the side road was another 15-foot cliff. And at the bottom of the cliff was another pile of garbage. And we decided that one big pile is better than two little piles, and rather than bring that one up, we decided to throw ours down. That's what we did. Drove back to the church, had a Thanksgiving.

him on an envelope at the bottom of a half a ton of garbage, and just wanted to know if you had any information about it. And I said, yes, sir, officer, but I cannot tell a lie. I put that envelope under that garbage. After speaking Obie for about 45 minutes on the telephone, we finally arrived at the truth of the matter and said that we had to go down and pick up the garbage, and also had to go down and speak to him at the police officer station. So we got in the red VW microbus with the shovels and rakes and implements of destruction, headed on toward the police officer station. Now, friends, there was only one or two things that Obie could have done at the police station, and the first was that he could have given us a medal for being so brave and honest on the telephone, which wasn't very likely, and we didn't expect it. Another thing was that he could have bawled us out and told us never to be seen driving garbage around the vicinity again, which is what we expected. But when we got to the police officer station, there was a third possibility that we hadn't even counted upon, and we was both immediately arrested, handcuffed. And I said, Obie, I don't think I can pick up the garbage with these handcuffs on. He said, shut up, kid. Get in the back of the patrol car, and that's what we did. Sat in the back of the patrol car and drove to the, quote, scene of the crime, unquote. I want to tell you about the town of Stockbridge, Massachusetts, where this happened. Here they got three stop signs, two police officers and one police car, but when we got to the scene of the crime, there was five police officers.

deal. We went back to the jail. Obi said he was gonna put us in the cell. Said, kid, I'm gonna put you in the cell. I want your wallet and your belt. And I said, Obi, I can understand you want my wallet, so I don't have any money to spend in the cell, but what do you want my belt for? And it said, kid, we don't want any hangings. Said, Obi, did you think I was gonna hang myself for littering? Obi said he was making sure, and friends, Obi was, cause he took out the toilet seat so I couldn't hit myself over the head and drown. And he took out the toilet paper so I couldn't bend the bars, roll the toilet paper out the window, slide down the roll and have an escape. Obi was making sure, and it was about 4 or 5 hours later that Alice, remember Alice? It's a song about Alice. Alice came by and with a few nasty words to Obi on the side, bailed us out of jail. We went back to the church, had another Thanksgiving dinner that couldn't be beat, and didn't get up until the next morning when we all had to go to court. We walked in, sat down. Obi came in with a 27 8x10, covered glossy pictures with the

kill. 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Eat dead, burnt bodies. I mean kill. Kill, kill, kill. And I started jumping up and down, yelling kill, kill. And it started jumping up and down with me, and we was both jumping up and down, yelling kill, kill. And the sergeant came over, pinned the medal on me, sent me down the hall, said you're our boy. Feel too good about it. Proceeded on down the hall, getting more injections, inspections, detections, neglect.

through all kinds of mean, nasty, ugly things, and I was just having a tough time there. And they was inspecting, injecting every single part of me, and they was leaving no part untouched. Proceeded through, and I when finally came to see the very last man, I walked in, sat down after a whole big thing there, and I walked up and said, "What do you want?" He said, "Kid, we only got one question. Have you ever been arrested?" I proceeded to tell him the story of Alice's restaurant, Massacree, with full orchestration and five-part harmony and stuff like that, and then all the phenomena stopped right there and said,

Cause you wanna know if I'm moral enough to join an army, burn women, kids, houses, and villages after being a litter bug. You left it, miss a kid. You don't like your kind. And we're gonna send your fingerprints off to Washington and friends. Somewhere in Washington, enshrined in some little folder, is a study in black and white of my fingerprints. And the only reason I'm singing you the song now is cause you may know somebody in a similar situation. Or you may be in a similar situation, and if you're in a situation like that, there's only one thing you can do, is walk into the shrink wherever you are. Just walk in and say, shrink. You can get anything you want at Alice's restaurant and walk out. You know, if one person, just one person does it, they may think he's really sick and they won't take him. And if two people do it in harmony, they think they're both faggots and it won't take either of them. And if three people do it, can you imagine three people walking in, singing a bar, Alice's restaurant, and walking out? They may think it's an organization. And can you imagine 50 people a day? I said 50 people a day walking in, singing a bar, Alice's restaurant, and walking out. And friends, they may think it's a movement. And that's what it is. The Alice's Restaurant Anti-Massacre Movement. And all you gotta do to join is to sing it the next time it comes around on the guitar. With feeling. So we'll wait till it comes around on the guitar here. Sing it when it does. Here it comes.

操耳聋。You want Ann Warren stuff, you gotta sing loud. You can put a lot. I've been singing the song now for 25 minutes. I could sing it for another 25 minutes. I'm not proud. Or tired. So we'll wait till it comes around again. And this time with four-part harmony and feeling. We're just waiting for it to come around is what we're doing.

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We're proud to say that 70% of WYUP's budget comes from listeners like you, up from 60% last year. 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With the elimination

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Pots and pans everywhere. That's pitiful. Look at all these glasses ain't all up on the sink. Look like she done had a party up in here too. You wait till I see this woman when she get home. That glass over there got a little cigar in it or something. I don't even smoke no cigars. Serving caviar. Oh, you meeting on caviar? What's wrong with this woman? Oh, he possibly, let me run me some water right now. Yeah, now, you wait till I see this woman when she get home. Pots and pans all stacked up there. Yeah, there's a pot, let me scrape this pot out. Well, it's pitiful. I don't know why this woman come in and have a party and I'm at work. Getting all this stuff under my fingernail. Run some more water in here. Yeah, now I can wash these glasses. I can wash them up first. Right, this woman. Yeah, that's pretty clean now, though. Yeah, now I got all this. Now I got to work on these pots a little bit more. It makes me so mad, I don't know what to do. Thought I was a husband, still a maid. Like old red chili or something, all that got dried up on these pots. Don't never fix me nothing that's good food. You wait till that woman get home. I'm scraping all these pots and stuff.

Blues great Albert Collins hit at number 910 in WYEP's Greatest Songs of All Time Countdown. That's Too Many Dirty Dishes here on WYEP. And Arlo Guthrie, title track. And I guess Alice's Restaurant Massacre is the actual title from Alice's Restaurant from 1967. 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WYP's Greatest Songs of All Time Countdown includes Get Rhythm. Hey, get-

tickets are going fast for WYEP's Hellbender Ball, The Creature from the Mon. 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And snap souvenir photos in the photo booth as we celebrate an evening of Pittsburgh music. 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All proceeds from the Hellbender Ball benefit the music you love on WYEP. Get your tickets while you still can at WYEP.org/Hellbender.

it really be that that album turned 35 this year? Nevermind came out back in 1991. Lithium, the track, Nirvana, and that's number 908 in our Greatest Songs of All Time countdown here on WYEP. Get Rhythm was from 1956. Classic there from Johnny Cash. We'll get to one from Ben Folds 5 when they hit it big in just a moment. And have some other things on the way, including a track from Billie Eilish, Chris Whitley, a lot of great things that will roll out as we roll towards number one in our WYP Greatest Songs of All Time countdown. It'll happen sometime next Tuesday afternoon. We'll go until about 8 o'clock tonight and then resume tomorrow morning bright and early at 6 a.m. with Joey Spehar. 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Brick, it's Ben Folds 5, song number 907.

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Listeners placed that one at number 905. WYP's Greatest Songs of All Time Countdown included It's Different for Girls from Joe Jackson from the release called I'm the Man. Here on WYP, one of those classic albums that came out in 1979. Hey, good afternoon. Thank you so much for tuning in. It's been fun putting this list together and seeing all the votes come in over the summer. We wrapped up voting right around Labor Day on Labor Day Monday and ended up putting all these songs in order according to votes from WYEP listeners. 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Jackson Browne put out Running on Empty back in 1977. In its number 904... is the loadout. 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

Listeners really came through with a lot of varied songs and their favorites, and includes all genres and eras. These Arms of Mine from Otis Redding, from Pain in My Heart, that came out in 1964, landed at number 902, WYP's Greatest Songs of All Time Countdown. And it also included Billie Eilish, Bad Guy, came out on the release. It came out back in 2019. When We Fall Asleep, Where Do We Go? Jackson Browne, number 904, started the set. 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

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In just a little while, we'll get to a couple of songs from Bruce Springsteen. They actually ended up back-to-back in our countdown. But first, one from singer-songwriter Chris Whitley, who put out Living with the Law in 1991. It lands at number 901 with Big Sky Country.

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That's the way I've always heard it should be from Carly Simon. 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Number 899. Number 900 was The Rising from Bruce Springsteen and Big Sky Country from the late Chris Whitley, who put out Living at the Law in 1991. Glad some folks remember that one. That song number 901. And you can see what's been played so far and also follow along at WYEP.org/countdown. 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

Ramble on. Led Zeppelin. This is the third time you've heard Led Zeppelin on this countdown of the greatest songs of all time. And let me tell you right now, we're not even close to being done with Led Zeppelin. Justin from Beaver suggesting that one. And Sierra Farrell, beautiful song, American Dreaming. Andrew from Squirrel Hill suggesting that. So Led Zeppelin at 892, 893, Sierra Farrell. And here we are moving our way up here in this

Countdown. Got a long ways to go. Wrap this up sometime on Tuesday. I'm Rosemary. 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So much to get into. One of my all-time favorite bands coming your way next at number 891. This song goes back to 1978, an album called More Songs About Buildings and Food. And it's a take on Take Me to the River.

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While her band was on hiatus, back in 2019, Brittany Howard released an album called Jamie, and from it, that's Stay High at number 889 on WYEP's Countdown of the Greatest Songs of All Time, chosen by WYEP listeners. We also heard Kiss.

Talking Heads too. Take Me to the River. I'm Rosemary. 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Tickets for Johnny Blue Skies and the Dark Clouds are available at johnnybluesskiestour.com. And who gets the magic 888-888? Who's at this number? Well, it's a band that was signed to the Apple label and produced by Paul McCartney. And they ended up sounding somewhat like the Beatles. It's Badfinger and Baby Blue.

Tickets are going fast for WYEP's Hellbender Ball, The Creature from the Mon. October 24th at the Thunderbird Cafe and Music Hall. Enter your Halloween look into the costume contest, sponsored by Goodwill of Southwestern Pennsylvania. And snap souvenir photos in the photo booth as we celebrate an evening of Pittsburgh music. Cajon Concept headlines this year's Hellbender, performing as Coldplay, along with Live from the City as Will Smith, and Eliza as Fiona Apple, poster child as Jeff Buckley, and Sky Burkett as Joni Mitchell. All proceeds from the Hellbender Ball benefit the music you love on WYEP. Get your tickets while you still can at WYEP.org/Hellbender.

He was talking about chili dogs. When was the last time you had a chili dog? It's been a while for me. That's John Mellencamp at number 885 in the countdown of the greatest songs of all time, Jack and Diane, from the album American Fool, going back to 1982. Home at Last, Steely Dan, one of the most pristine albums ever produced. That's Asia. And that was at number 886. 887, Beastie Boys, Intergalactic. And we heard from Badfinger, too. I'm Rosemary. 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So I hope you are enjoying this countdown. We're having a good time. A lot of folks who stepped forward and suggested songs. And we're going to jump back into it here. We are going to hear something that Mark suggested. Once again, the Beatles. I remember this album very well because I got it when I was, like, I think in eighth grade. And we're going to hear from the Beatles doing I Feel Fine at number 884.

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That is Dobie Gray with his big hit, Drift Away. You know, this guy, that he never got married, never had any kids. And when he passed away in 2011, he left his future song earnings to St. Jude's Children's Research Hospital and to the Tennessee School for the Blind. That was Dobie Gray, suggested by Wesley and Franklin Park for this countdown of the greatest songs of all time. He was at 882, 883, Katie Tunstall, suddenly.

I see Beth from Bethel Park suggesting that one, and the Beatles with that great reverb. I don't know if anybody ever had started a song with reverb like that before that song in 1965, I Feel Fine. And Mark suggesting that song. I hope you're enjoying the countdown so far, and we got a long ways to go. 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Also coming to Mr. Small's as Medium Build on October 5th, and Mo Lauda and The Humble on October 8th. 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I'm Rosemary, and Tedeschi Trucks Band going to be in town in October. You can check out WYEP's concert calendar, WYEP.org/concert. And they are at 881 with Bound for Glory.

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0: Ah, Patty from Penn Hills, one of the folks that suggested that one. Sade, the sweetest taboo, coming in at number 878 on WYEP's countdown of the greatest songs of all time. And the Springsteen song that you just heard, She's the One, it's the third that has hit this list so far. There will be more. That was at number 879. 880 was Cat Stevens' beautiful song. A listener in Lorain, Ohio, suggesting that one. I'm Rosemary. 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Now, this next song, which is coming in at number 877, it was suggested from somebody from Cheswick. Very important song, recorded in 1964 at Carnegie Hall. It was released as a single, and a lot of radio stations in the South and even in the North banned it, wouldn't play it. Nina Simone wrote it in a burst of inspiration at a red light. She was scribbling the lyrics on a napkin and a matchbook while taxi drivers honked at her, and she said later that, "I didn't write the song. God wrote it for me." Song, Mississippi, Goddamn.
1: You love, and of course, a couple of years ago, four little girls were killed in Alabama. And at that time, we got the inspiration to do this song. But Dr. King's murder has left me so numb.

And of course you heard this song that was composed by Gene Taylor, especially for today. But I hope that between now and the end of the year, it'll all be together enough that we will have songs that go down in history for these wonderful, brave people

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He's one of you. If you have been moved at all, and you know my songs at all, for God's sakes, join me. Don't sit back there. The time is too late now. Good God. You know, the king is dead. The king of love is dead. I ain't about to be nonviolent, honey. Oh, no. Picket line.

faded. Hear me now.

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Well, there you have Beck here on WYEP at number 875. It's the countdown of the greatest songs of all time, chosen by WYEP listeners. Dreams from the Colors album from 2017. The Band, music from Big Pink, very important record, came out in 1968. I Shall Be Released. And of course, the great Nina Simone with Mississippi. Goddamn. I'm Rosemary. This is WYEP. Oh, we've had so many people that have kicked in and said, here's ideas for you, like Wayne in Germantown, Maryland, and Helmut and Heather from Morningside, all suggesting different songs. And we are thrilled to be able to play them for you here today, courtesy of WYEP members. 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Mumford and Sons. This is a fairly new song from them to make the grade. 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

0: up, Pooh? 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I don't know what I'm thinking about.
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Oh, Marvin Gaye. That's a second of nine songs of Marvin Gaye's that are going to be in this list. That was suggested by Stephen in Detroit. Of course, Detroit, where Motown originated from. Sexual Healing coming in at 872. Ice Cube, It Was a Good Day. Javon from Squirrel Hill suggested that one. And, you know, internet sleuths, like they investigated, like, what day was Ice Cube talking about? I don't know how they came up with this, but they said it was January 20th, 1992. So there you have it. That was at 873. 874 was Mumford and Sons with Here. I'm Rosemary. Countdown to the greatest songs of all time. Chosen by WYEP listeners. 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Well, some of the songs in here you're going to know, and some of them might pop up and surprise you a little bit. Gomez was a really hot band in the early part of this century, a UK band. And this is the only appearance that they're going to make. A listener in Mars suggested, Get Myself Arrested. It's Gomez at 871.

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Getting some classic stuff in here right now. Grateful Dead, Eyes of the World. There's more Grateful Dead coming, but that's the third song already on this countdown. Xavier in Pleasant Hill suggested that one. It came in at 869. We heard Neil Young with Rockin' in the Free World. Bunch more coming from him, and Ernie from Indiana was a fan of that one, and that was at 870. We also heard from Gomez. I'm Rosemary. 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Tickets at tickets at librarymusichall.com. So let's move it along here in the countdown. You're thinking, is my song in there? Is my song? I don't know. Maybe this one is yours. Are you Ryan from Crafton? This song is Epic and from Faith No More at number 868.

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Well, what number are we at now in this countdown? It's 866. These are days. Our time in Eden. 10,000 maniacs here on WYEP, suggested by Meg of Sewickley. Mr. Bob Dylan, you know he's going to be in here a lot of times, and that's just one of the times. At 867, my back pages. Well, that was from Art in Adams Township. And we started off with Faith No More. I'm Rosemary. It's about 10 minutes after 4 here at WYEP. 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So the greatest songs of all time, that's what we're going through here at WYEP, and we're going to pick up with a guy that, I don't know how many times he pops up here, not a whole lot, but he's in here now. Laura from Bethel Park said, you know, David Gray has written so many beautiful songs, so hitting at number 865, Please Forgive Me.

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Oh, that's a sad song from Radiohead, that alienation thing going on there. No surprises from the OK Computer album, coming in at 863, the greatest songs of all time. And that one was a suggestion from Greg in Point Breeze. We heard from a listener in Collier Township who thought that Busload of Faith from Lou Reed was a good one at 864. We heard David Gray in there too. And that was Laura from Bethel Park. So much more music to get to. I mean, this is going to go through the rest of this week, wrapping up sometime early next week. So I hope you're going to be sticking around and finding out what the greatest songs are, as chosen by WYEP listeners. I'm Rosemary. 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Well, I'm glad to see these guys in here because they're always a good time. They're taking spot number 862 with their song Time Bomb, Old 97s.

Tickets are going fast for WYEP's Hellbender Ball, The Creature from the Mon. October 24th at the Thunderbird Cafe and Music Hall. 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And snap souvenir photos in the photo booth as we celebrate an evening of Pittsburgh music. Cajon Concept headlines this year's Hellbender, performing as Coldplay, along with Live from the City as Will Smith, and Eliza as Fiona Apple, Poster Child as Jeff Buckley, and Sky Burkett as Joni Mitchell. All proceeds from the Hellbender Ball benefit the music you love on WYEP. Get your tickets while you still can at WYEP.org/Hellbender.

understood. The Animals making the countdown at number 859. Don't let me be misunderstood. John from Aspinwall suggesting that one. Jennifer in Mount Lebanon said, hey, how about some K.D. Lang pulling back the reins? That's a deep track. K.D. Lang there at 860. And John Lennon, Instant Karma. Carol from West Newton suggesting Mr. John Lennon at 861. I'm Rosemary. It's WYEP. 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Jim from Franklin Park said, Tame Impala, let it happen.

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Someone Somewhere in Summertime, Simple Minds here on WYEP. There's a real deep track there for you, suggested by Melina, and that's at number 856 in WYEP's Countdown of the Greatest Songs of All Time. Strange Currencies from REN at 857. Or 857. That was somebody from Scott Township. And Jim from Franklin Park has suggested the Tame Impala that was in there. Support for WYEP comes from our members and from the Pittsburgh Symphony, presenting Broadway's Mandy Gonzalez with the PSO in Everything I Know. The music of Lin-Manuel Miranda, October 9th through the 11th, with songs from In the Heights, Hamilton, Encanto, and more. Part of PNC Pops. Tickets at PittsburghSymphony.org. Rosemary here with you, and as we move along, a band that doesn't surprise me being in here, and I'm sure this we're going to hear from more of this band, but this is their first appearance. Tim from Swissville said, what about Red Hot Chili Peppers? Well, here comes Under the Bridge at number 855.

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A great song from Cyndi Lauper, True Colors, at number 853 in the countdown of the greatest songs of all time. I just saw a little video of Rufus Wainwright talking about the very first concert that he ever went to that wasn't one of his parents, and it was Cyndi Lauper, and she's now going to be performing with him and his family. They put on a Christmas show every December in New York. We also heard Devin Gafilli and The Good Life, the only appearance by Devin on this countdown, but Bo from Murrysville made sure that it happened. That's at 854. Red Hot Chili Peppers, Under the Bridge, at 855. I'm Rosemary. It's WYEP, and our countdown of the greatest songs of all time. 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Well, this next album was really a changing point in the career of Emmylou Harris. She'd already been kind of drifting away from country and going more Americana. And this album solidified that. Wrecking Ball, which is a song by Neil Young, the title track. It came out September 26th of 1995. It was produced by Daniel Lanois. And the personnel on this was pretty amazing. She had Larry Mullins Jr. of U2 and Steve Earle. Neil Young was on the album. Lucinda Williams, Kate Nana McGarrigle. Here is Wrecking Ball.

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It's the only time the Blind Melon pops up on this countdown of the greatest songs of all time. That is No Rain at number 849, suggested by Tim in Monroeville. Amy Winehouse, Rehab. Somebody in Seattle suggested that one at number 850. Talk Talk at 851 with It's My Life. It's the only song from them in the countdown. Dave in Mount Lebanon suggesting that one. We heard from Emmy Lou Harris. It's the greatest songs of all time, chosen by WYEP listeners. I'm Rosemary. 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So much fun digging in here and seeing, oh, what did they come up with? And at this point, we're going to get to number 848 in the countdown. Mary Beth in Bridgeville said, oh, English beat, please. I confess.

0: Reed at number 846. Hold on, we got another Nirvana before this is I'm out of here. And also in there we heard from Santana with a Smooth. Bev from State College wanting that one. Support for WYEP comes from our members and from the Pittsburgh Cultural Trust, presenting Still City Horror Show September 27th at the Harris Theater, hosted by Sean Collier and paying tribute to Tom Savini. The featured film is Creepshow. Tickets and details at trustarts.org/film. I'm Rosemary. The Beatles were always such clever songwriters. They could write pretty much about anything, right? Including, oh, a paperback writer. That's up next year for you at number 844.
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Rock and Rap got together and came up with Walk This Way. Run DMC featuring Aerosmith at number 842 in WYEP's countdown of the greatest songs of all time, chosen by WYEP listeners. Before that, at 843, Janis Joplin, Cosmic Blues, and the Beatles' Paperback Writer at 844. I'm Rosemary. This is WYEP. And I want to thank everybody for supporting WYEP, all the folks that have sent their ideas in for this countdown. It's fun. We're going to have a whole lot more. We're going to wrap this up sometime on Tuesday. Taking the Mic, a new 7-part series about women in Pittsburgh's music industry, begins Monday night at 9:15 on September 28th, sponsored by Clearview Federal Credit Union. Financial advice is closer than you think. Well, I'm Rosemary. It's time for me to be moving on out of here, but I'm going to leave you with the song at number 841, the third of 6 songs by Nirvana, and this is suggested by Josh in Northside, in Manchester to be exact. And a little bit different on this one, because you don't think of them as a cover band, but they're covering an old American folk classic on this one, Where Did You Sleep Last Night? Have a great evening.

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Chris Stapleton here at WYEP on our countdown of the greatest songs of all time, as voted on by you, the listeners of WYEP. That one coming in at number 838. We also heard Pure Prairie League in there. Yeah, Amy from 1972 coming in at number 839. This whole list, it's been a lot of fun doing this, and it's all because of you, the listeners, who voted at our website. So thank you very much. 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Public health and community professionals, researchers, and leadership will explore and connect on emerging issues and strategies to advance health equity. Registration at AlleghenyCounty.us/events. I'm Andy, going to be here with you this evening. We've got music coming up from Canned Heat. Yep, Canned Heat. Bruce Springsteen's coming up again on the countdown soon. And the Brooklyn-based band Big Thief. Morrissey right now with Every Day is Like Sunday at number 837 on our countdown of the greatest songs of all time here at WYEP.

Tickets are going fast for WYEP's Hellbender Ball, The Creature from the Mon. October 24th at the Thunderbird Cafe and Music Hall. 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And snap souvenir photos in the photo booth as we celebrate an evening of Pittsburgh music. 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

An evening of Pittsburgh music. 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

Andrew from Squirrel Hill voted for that one. Fleet Foxes with Helplessness Blues here at WYEP, coming in at number 835 on our countdown of the greatest songs of all time. Canned Heat in there before that at 836 with On the Road Again. And Tim from Westview voted for Morrissey. That came in at number 837. It's Every Day is Like Sunday. Yep, this is our greatest songs of all time countdown as voted on by you. Yes, you, the listeners of WYEP. I'm Andy. 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Tickets for Johnny Blue Skies and the Dark Clouds are available at johnnyblueskiestour.com. Well, we've got coming up pretty soon here something from Tears for Fears on the countdown. We'll hear from the Brooklyn band Big Thief. Steely Dan with another one coming up, too. This one, we heard the famous cover of this track earlier today in the morning. The Manfred Mann Earth Band doing Blinded by the Light. Well, the original one, Bruce Springsteen's one, is coming in right now at number 834 here at WYEP.

The greatest songs of all time are on 91.3 WYEP. 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

Bright 91.3 WYEP and a local tradition with our brand new Pittsburgh Parking Chair t-shirt. 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And you can get it right now when you give $10 a month. 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

I want to thank Sarah here in Pittsburgh for voting for that one. Big Thief with the track Not coming in at 8:32. And I want to thank Sarah because that is definitely one of my favorite, maybe my favorite track of like the last decade or so. We also heard in there for Tears for Fears with number 8:33, Head Over Heels. That's courtesy of Mike in Bradford Woods. And also at 8:34, Bruce Springsteen from his debut release, it is Blinded by the Light. This is WYEP's greatest songs of all time as voted on by you, the listeners of this station. 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This is a lot of fun. I always enjoy when we do big countdowns like this. We've got music coming up from Steely Dan very soon. We will also hear from Bruce Springsteen again not too long from now. James Taylor coming in right here at number 8:31, Carolina in My Mind, WYEP.

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It is Bruce Springsteen again on this countdown of the greatest songs of all time, as voted on by you, the listeners of WYEP. That is Mansion on the Hill from 1982's Nebraska. Coming in at 8:29, Bruce Springsteen has the third most amount of songs on this countdown of any artist. Steely Dan was in there at 8:30 with Rookie Don't Lose That Number. Lori from Penn Township voted for that one. And James Taylor with Paul McCartney on bass, Carolina in My Mind. And this is pretty cool. Rachel from Carolina Beach, North Carolina, voted for that one. Hey, I'm Andy. Support for WYEP comes from our members and from the Pittsburgh Symphony, presenting Broadway's Mandy Gonzalez with the PSO in Everything I Know, the Music of Lin-Manuel Miranda, October 9th through 11th, with songs from In the Heights, Hamilton, Encanto, and more, part of PNC Pops. Tickets at pittsburghsymphony.org. Dar Williams is coming up here very soon. We'll hear from Nick Cave and the Bad Seeds, too, with a really beautiful track and some more music from the Beatles. Shocking Blue here at number 828 with Venus.

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Man, for my money, one of the most beautiful songs ever written. It gets me choked up every time I hear it. Nick Cave and the Bad Seeds with Into My Arms at number 825 on our countdown of the greatest songs of all time here at WYEP, as voted on by you, the listeners. You can thank Tim in Regent Square for that one. Linda Ronstadt before that with 826. It's Someone to Lay Down Beside Me. We also heard from Dar Williams at number 827. I'm Andy. I'm here with you this evening. 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Well, we've got some music coming up from the Counting Crows on this countdown. We're going to hear from Jason Isbell, too, George Michael, Donna Summer, a lot more. Right now at number 824, it is the band, the artist that has the most songs on the countdown. That would be 40 songs. And I don't think you'd be surprised to know it's the Beatles. 824, Helter Skelter, WYEP.

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The girl from Ipanema coming in at number 822 here on WYEP's Greatest Songs of All Time Countdown. We also heard from Foster the People in there, 823 with Helena Beat and the Beatles at number 824. As I mentioned, the artist that is on this countdown the most, not that surprising, Helter Skelter. Yeah, this is voted on by you, the listeners at WYEP, so I want to thank you all so much. This is, I love doing this every time we do a big countdown. It's a whole lot of fun. 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

edu. Jason Isbell and the 400 unit are going to show up on the countdown in just a few minutes from now. But first, we played some Beatles. Now we're going to play some solo Paul McCartney. And that's thanks in part to Julie in Squirrel Hill. And I love this one. I've mentioned before on the air, this was a favorite of mine as a little kid because it's the lyrics are just so goofy. It is Uncle Albert, Admiral Halsey, 821. Paul McCartney here at WYEP.

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Well, George Michael shows up one time only on our countdown of the greatest songs of all time, as voted on by you, the listeners of WYEP, and it's right there, number 818 with his song Faith. Counting Crows at 819 with A Long December. Mike from Mount Lebanon voted for that one. Jason Isbell in the 400 unit with Dreamsicle from Julie and Gibsonia. And before that, Julie in Squirrel Hill voted for Paul McCartney at number 821, Uncle Albert, Admiral Halsey. I am Andy. This is WYEP. And yeah, this is all voted on by you, the listeners at WYEP. So I want to thank you so much. 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Well, we're going to hear from Jill Sobule pretty soon on the countdown, and also the band Houndmouth and Spoon. One of the times that they show up is coming up in just a few minutes. Donna Summer right here at 8:17. It is Last Dance on our countdown, WYEP's of the greatest songs of all time.

Cafe and Music Hall. Enter your Halloween look into the costume contest, sponsored by Goodwill of Southwestern Pennsylvania. And snap souvenir photos in the photo booth as we celebrate an evening of Pittsburgh music. Cajon Concept headlines this year's Hellbender, performing as Coldplay, along with Live from the City as Will Smith, and Eliza as Fiona Apple, poster child as Jeff Buckley, and Sky Burkett as Joni Mitchell. All proceeds from the Hellbender Ball benefit the music you love on WYEP. 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

Houndmouth coming in at number 815 with their only time on the countdown. It is the track Sedonia. We also heard at 816 from Jill Sobule with I Kissed a Girl. Hope from Morningside voted for that one. And Donna Summer at 817, Last Dance. Jan in Penn Hills wanted to hear that one. Yes, the greatest songs of all time is voted on by you, the listeners of WYEP. I am Andy. 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And Mo Lauda and the Humble on October 8th. 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Well, we're actually going to wrap up the countdown for today in just a few minutes here. Joey's going to kick it back off again tomorrow at 6 a.m. I'm going to have one from NRBQ at number 813 in a few minutes. First, though, it is the band Spoon. This is their first appearance on the countdown. Will they appear again? Probably. They are Spoon. People like the Spoon. At number 814, Laura from Squirrel Hill voted for this one. It is The Underdog on WYEP.